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Boney M with Papa Chico right here on Light 878. Good morning. Happy Friday. It is the Morning Brew. Well, it is a solo rendition of the Morning Brew. Yes, you heard it right. I'm going solo. Unfortunately, Nilan has decided to retire to planet Mars because men are from Mars. No, I'm joking. But don't worry. Nilan hasn't gone anywhere. I haven't tied him up or anything like that. He'll be back home Monday. So it's going to be you and me, some great music, some fun stories. And of course, as usual, amazing doses of madness, mayhem, chaos, all things great, especially for a Friday. Yay! Because hey, we made it. We made it to the end of the week. And don't worry, I've got music to celebrate just exactly that. And somehow or the other, guaranteed, usher you into an amazing weekend. So you know what to do, that amazing number that we all love, 0728-878-878. Drop me a message on that. You can send in your answers to the Brain Tease on that number. You can tell me how your Friday is going so far. And if you have anything interesting to share, how the traffic situation is, if you have unique weather in just your area, because that tends to happen, right? That happens to me too quite often. Wake up in the morning, look outside, it's raining, but go on to the main roads, it's just dry. So whatever the situation is, you can always drop me a message. But welcome on board the Morning Brew with Dilsha on a beautiful looking Friday morning. And of course, brought to you by we've got Meldol, our favorite reliable relief partner that's always by our side, and a Sri Lankan paracetamol brand we absolutely love. We've also got the super brand that is Homelands here with Central Park Boulevard, and I'll give you more details on what could be your dream home in a short while. And how can we forget our power hour from 7 to 8 a.m. powered by the amazing folks at Prospects College of Higher Education, now with Charles Sturt University, the Colombo campus. Don't worry, I'll give you all the nitty-gritty when it comes to the gritties, actually, when it comes to this amazing brand just in a short while. But are you ready? So, of course, we've got a brain teaser. I have a brain teaser. Don't worry, I came prepared. And my brain teasers, I can't guarantee that it's going to be an easy one. No, I'm joking. Since it's a Friday, I thought I'll be a little, you know, generous and nice and give you a easy brain teaser. So, I hope you're ready. So, let's do this. The brain teaser for today goes like this. A sundial has the fewest moving parts of any timepiece. Which has the most? Once again, a sundial has the fewest moving parts of any timepiece. Which has the most? You can drop a message on 0728-878-878 and let me know what you think the answer is. And today, you know what? Today, since it's a Friday, let's do it like, let's make it an anti-Google Friday. So no Googling, no checking the internet for the answer. Just genuinely, let's activate those brain cells. Send me those answers. The number once again, 0728-878-878. In the meantime, let's get this party started right here on Light 87.8 with a little bit of Rod Stewart. What am I gonna? I don't know what we are gonna, but let's just enjoy the music. 0728-878-878. It's the Morning Brew. Good morning.

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0: Katrina and the Waves, Walking on Sunshine. You know, this song was actually released originally in 1983 as the band was named Katrina and the Waves. And then basically they released it again 2 years later, because in 1983 they only put this song out for Canada to hear. But then it became a sensational hit and they were like, you know what, this is such a good song, we need to do this again for the entire world to hear. Good morning, this is Dilsha on The Morning Brew, your favorite madness, mayhem, chaos, all that jazz that we love, especially, and a little bit of extra like extra doses of all of that, especially because it's a Friday, we've got the weekend. And if you're just tuning in, a very good morning to you. Don't worry, I've got the brain teaser happening also, and I'll let you know all about that. I have so many requests to repeat it and clarify what the brain teaser is. But hey, don't worry, it's just me today, it's you and me, it's a bit of a personal morning brew. But Nilan will be back on a Monday. Here's something interesting about Katrina and the Waves. Before they were known as Katrina and the Waves, they were actually known as just the Waves, like just the Waves. Then Katrina came along and changed things up and then put this sensational hit. And that is how, you know, sometimes things just have to fall apart and then come back together with different people for everything to work out. And then who knows, you end up with the global sensational hit just like this. And that's just what I've got for you. Great music throughout the entire day. Let's celebrate Friday. Actually, you know what? Let's celebrate Friday together. Now, let's get back to the important topic, which is our brain teaser. So we're getting in a lot of correct answers. I genuinely thought this was going to be a tough one. I thought, you know, maybe I could torture you all a little bit more today, but no, clearly not. So not bad, not bad. I hope nobody's using Google, because if you are, I wouldn't even know, but that's okay. So the brain teaser today is actually a very interesting one. I came across this and I was just like, ha ha ha ha ha. I did the entire evil laugh because I was I was thinking, we need to make this exceptionally hard today. So just in case you didn't catch the brain teaser, listen carefully. Are we ready? Okay, I hope you're ready. A sundial has the fewest moving parts of any timepiece. So which has the most? Once again, a sundial has the fewest moving parts of any timepiece. Which has the most? Send in your answers to 0728-878-878. We've got Dr. Thivanka on the show. Good morning to you. Pathum, you've got the answer right. Good job. Shibli, I hope you managed to catch the question again, right? We've got Tirantha on the show. A very good morning to you, and absolutely loving the gifs that you're sending. Absolutely love. And he says, you know, it's not trivia today. This is brain trauma. Why, thank you. That is such a compliment. I'm taking that as a compliment. Manu on the show. Good morning, Ryan. Good job. So Ryan had a question to clarify. He asked, so does the answer, or the answer for today, does it have anything to do with measuring time? Yes, it still measures time. So I've given you a hint for the brain teaser also. Just in case the brain teaser is actually brain trauma today, I think you need to have a male doll. I'm just saying, because this reliable relief partner guaranteed is going to take that headache away. And it's not just headaches actually, it's body pains, even if you're feeling a little feverish, especially with the weather that we have, the weather pattern these days, it's just all over the place and needs a little, I think the weather pattern needs a bit of therapy to figure out what it actually wants to do. But in the meantime, if you're feeling a little under the weather, you know exactly what to do. Have Meldol, this reliable relief partner, this Sri Lankan paracetamol is definitely going to help you out. You're hanging out with me, Dilsha, on The Morning Brew today on a beautiful looking Friday. Well, what I think is beautiful, because there's a little bit more sunshine than rain. And taking a look at the time, it's 7:31. Good morning.
1: 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This is particularly true of fatty fish, such as salmon, which is loaded with anti-inflammatory omega-3 fatty acids and various other nutrients. Studies show that people who eat fish regularly have a lower risk for several conditions, including heart disease, dementia, and inflammatory bowel disease. 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

0: Gibb, shine, shine, right here on Light 878. Good morning. You're hanging out with me, Dilsha, on The Morning Brew. I mean, amazing music just like this coming up for you and definitely putting a smile on your face, giving you a little bit of a headache with today's brain trauma. I'm going to call it brain trauma. No. It's a great brain teaser, but what a song. I mean, I absolutely love this song, Shine, Shine by Barry Gibb, because number one, it's also his first single. His first single from his debut solo album. I absolutely love the name of his album, though. New Voyager. I mean, it's so futuristic and so cool. And also, when you are someone like Barry Gibb, I mean, anything you do and everything you do is super cool. I mean, he's put out songs with Barbara Streisand before that as singles, but this somehow the other was entirely his, like, just him. This was the first song that was out. I mean, Barry Gibb and so much more great music coming up all the way till 10 a.m. You're with me, Dilsha, on The Morning Brew today. And don't worry, we still have an extra spicy dose of madness, mayhem, chaos, and everything that you absolutely love, especially with the brain teaser that's ongoing right now. And I'm so happy because I'm secretly doing the evil laugh in the back, because it's a bit of a tricky brain teaser today, isn't it? So I'll repeat the brain teaser because I'm nice like that, you know. I'm nice regardless of the situation. I am nice. So just in case you didn't catch it, or just in case you're just tuning in, that's fine, not a problem. We've got enough and more time all the way till 10. So listen very carefully. So the brain teaser goes like this. A sundial has the fewest moving parts of any timepiece. So which has the most? A sundial has the fewest moving parts of any timepiece. But which has the most? Think carefully and let me know. 0728 878 878, that is the magic number for you to send in your answers to, and hopefully you will get it right. No, I'm genuinely hoping that you will get it right, because I'm on your side. At the end of the day, I support you. And the whole point of the brain teaser is to get your brain active, because I'm getting so many answers. You know, Dilsha, today I can't be bothered. Like, my brain is just feeling very, like, you know, blah, blah, blah, blah. Not feeling like activating the brain cells. No. We'll have a positive attitude and somehow or the other get those brain cells working. See, this is why, right, you know, it's very important. Education is very important. And exercising that brain is also very important. Now, for example, parents out there, I mean, we've got kids, right, that really need to exercise their brain the right way, and learning is one of the main ways you get to grow your brain, because it is at the end of the day a muscle that just keeps on growing. No matter how old you are, your muscle actually keeps on growing. You can actually learn new things, and like, that's why you can learn new things and you're an expert at it, because your brain actually I wouldn't say reshape, but then, you know, the neurons basically form new bridges. Let's put it like that in layman's terms. But when it comes to education for your children, it's very important that you pick the right place, a place that genuinely guarantees the right kind of education. So if you've got a child that's that's interested in getting maybe a bachelor's of early childhood education or applied business, you can always look towards Prospects College of Higher Education, that is a part of our Power Hour. Now, they've got Charles Sturt University, the Colombo campus here, right opposite Vihara Mahadevi Park, and this is your opportunity for your child to actually learn and gain all that experience. So it doesn't matter if they want to, you know, study here in Sri Lanka, do the entire degree here, or if they want to do a part of it here and then move to Australia, it doesn't matter. PCHE will guarantee that pathway and ensure that your child gets the best. And the best part is the November intake 2026 this year is actually open, so you can enroll your child right now. You can actually give them a call, speak to them, because what I love about PCHE is the fact that they genuinely want you to do your research and check with the universities that they've said they're affiliated to, and they're affiliated to some of the top-notch universities in Sri Lanka. So you can go ahead and you can give them a call on 072-833-3387. So the number once again, 072-833-3387. 87. That is the number. You can give them a call on that. Speak to them about your child's future, about whichever degree, whichever pathway they want to take, right? And get your kids enrolled for the November intake. That's coming up shortly. 7:47 is the time. You're with me, Dilsha, on The Morning Brew. Good morning.
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6: 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Central Park Boulevard, Port City Colombo overlooks and merges with 40 acres of lush green central parkland alongside uninterrupted Indian Ocean views and stunning sunsets. 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

I love the emotions right here on Light 878. Good morning. It's still Sean the Morning Brew on a beautiful looking Friday today. I'm so excited. I get very excited on Fridays because weekends mean waking up to no alarm. Muhahaha. Okay. I don't mean to be mean about the fact that I can sleep a few extra hours. Some of us are blessed like that, you know? Like the current generation would like to say. Yes, I feel old at this moment. Hashtag blessed. But you know what you're blessed with? Also, a very fun brain teaser today. It's a very fun brain teaser. I'm telling you, even I had to think about it when I saw the question and was coming up with it. I was like, wow. But so I'll just go through the brain teaser once again. But looks like majority of y'all are getting it right. So I'm very proud. I'm a very proud mama bird, to be honest, today. The brain teaser goes like this. A sundial has the fewest moving parts of any timepiece. So the sundial is actually essentially a timepiece. It is a timepiece. So the question is, so which one has the most? If a sundial has the fewest moving parts of any timepiece, which has the most? You can send in your answers to 0728878878. In the meantime, taking a look at the messages, we've got Devika on the show. Good morning, Devika. You got it right. Yes, you got it right. So I'll tell you this. The answer is not a calendar. That I'll tell you, right? Nishant's on the show. Good morning, Nishant. So glad that you're joining us on the show today. Dr. Sivanka, you got it right. Good job. Very, very, very happy. Yasara listening in from Prospects College. You got it right. We've got Nilanga on the show. Got it right. Pramil Shanavihan, y'all are very close, like inches away. RJ on the show, sharing the evil laugh with me. Maybe today's theme could be the evil laugh, the muhahaha. So, let me can get together and do that, you know. Shibli on the show, you got the answer right. Thank you so much for joining us on the show. Brian, you got the answer right. Good job. So you can send in those answers to 0728878878. That is the number for our brain teaser. In the meantime, let me tell you about something super fun and interesting. Now, if you are that person that has had a dream, you've got a milestone, right? You've got several milestones in life, that checklist. And one of that is owning a home. So how about owning a home at Port City Colombo? Literally calling Port City Colombo your home, like your address line is going to have that. Now, that is possible courtesy of Homelands. The super brand Homelands is giving you the chance to now make Port City Colombo your home with Central Park Boulevard that's surrounded by 40 acres of lush greenery, one of the most picturesque views out there, and on top of that, at one of the hottest locations in South Asia. I mean, so many people are talking about Port City Colombo, and here's your exclusive chance to make it your home. With homes starting or apartments starting from 60 million rupees upwards, with no down payment whatsoever, interest-free installment plans, and on top of all of that, no tokens whatsoever. I mean, how cool is that? Give them a call on that number, 0703 0703 888 888. The number once again to contact them at Homelands, 0703 888 888.

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Disgusting as this song sounds, there's one thing that I cannot stand, and that is the fact that rainy days don't say goodbye. That is literally a horror story, a nightmare. That's what my nightmares are made of. So yes, I'll forever and eternally sing the rain, rain, please go away and never come again, even on another day. Good morning. It's the second hour of the Morning Brew and you're with me, Dilsha. I know it's a up close and personal kind of Morning Brew today because I packed Nilan in a box and told him to go to Mars for the weekend. Give him a little bit of a break, you know. No, I'm joking. But he'll be back on Monday. Oh, I hope I don't get into trouble. But you can drop your message on 072-887-8878. Join the madness, the mayhem, the chaos. Add on to it. I mean, spice it up. It is a Friday after all. Let's just have a good time. We're definitely having a good time with the brain teaser. Oh, definitely. But I have a question for you, right? What if I told you you could get paid 14,000, roughly around 14,000 US dollars, not rupees, 14,000 US dollars for having a great sleep quality within 1.5 hours, right? Yeah, I'm not joking. So Tokyo, actually, Japan is essentially having a sleeping competition. So this is not how long you can sleep or how long can you sleep for kind of situation. No, this is how good is your sleep within 1.5 hours. And they have so many gifts in the middle also. But here's the best part, okay? You can't stay up all night and then take part in the competition. You can't do that whole thing. You can't sacrifice sleep the day before and take part. You actually have to have your usual amount of sleep and then come in for this competition. But the winner actually walks away with 14,000 US dollars. I mean, 14,400 US dollars to be precise. I mean, I feel like I might be able to ace this competition, but because it's quality of sleep, it might be a little tough. But hey, if you feel like you might be able to, maybe this is your universal sign to hop on a plane and go towards Tokyo. Because hey, $14,000, I wouldn't mind. Not at all. But hey, you know what? Who knows? So you have to be able to naturally fall asleep, okay? They'll judge you on the fact that you can. They want to see how well you fall asleep, how good the sleep is, and if there's anything that'll wake you up. So what it's going to take to wake you up. So if you're the kind of person that wakes up for like within the first 5 seconds of your alarm, then I doubt you'll be able to win this competition. But if you're the kind of person that'll still not wake up even though there's like, you know, a full fire alarm going on, this might be the one for you. Just saying. So let's take a look at our brain teaser once again for those of you that missed out on it. It has everything to do with time. So I'll give you a few clues because some of y'all are getting it right. So good job on that. But the answer is not a sundial. Sundial is in the question. It's not a sundial. But in case you missed out on it, a sundial has the fewest moving parts of any timepiece. So which has the most? The answer is not a sundial, right? It's not a sundial. It's not a calendar. It's not the Big Ben. Okay, I've helped you out. But send in your answers to 0728-878-878. We'll also say hi. We've got Dr. Ismail on the show. Lovely having you on the show. Thank you so much for tuning in, saying hi, and being a part of the madness, mayhem, and chaos. And you can always drop a message and add a little bit more. Spice it up. But thank you so much for tuning in. We've got Rooney on the show. Good morning, Rooney. Doing absolutely great today. Regardless of, like, yes, I do miss Nilan. It's kind of heartbreaking to not do the show with him. Skyline is not the answer, I'll tell you that. So give it another try. We've got Ravi on the show, or Viraj on the show, tuning in. Good morning to you. Anne on the show, good morning. Indunil, good morning. Indica, any good morning. And it's not a sundial shadow. That is also not the answer. So see, I've eliminated multiple options for you. Here's your chance to give it a try once again. Let's move on to more music. Time right now is 8:11. Good morning.

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You're with me, Dilsha, on The Morning Brew. You know, sometimes it's very important when you go out there, if you're someone that likes to explore nature, you're one with nature, you've got a passion for going out there, from hiking to traveling to discovering new places, sometimes it's very important to pay very close attention. And if you feel inspired, write a song about it. Because that's exactly what he did with this song that ended up becoming one of his biggest hits. I'm talking about Martin Page and the song In the House of Stone and Light. Believe it or not, he was inspired by a native tribe in the Grand Canyon. They were called the Havasupai tribe. I hope I got that right. If I got it wrong, feel free to send me copious amounts of voice notes and correct me if I'm wrong. No worries at all. But it's such a beautiful song that talks about spirituality if you actually think about it and pay close attention to the lyrics. But you know what? This song is what literally rocketed him up to fame, to the point where everyone noticed how amazing his music was. He is also the

Person responsible for writing amazing songs like King of Wishful Thinking, We Built This City, These Dreams. I mean, it's all Martin, like it's him. It's Martin Page's amazing songwriting. So who knows? You might go discovering something, you might go on like a hiking trip, or you might just go explore nature. Next moment you write a song, next moment you've got a global hit. Who knows? You know, the world works in mysterious ways. That is so true indeed. 0728 878 878 is the number for you to drop your messages in. Tell me how your day is going so far. Has your brain been activated with today's extremely tough brain teaser? Apparently it's tough. Apparently. But I get it. Even I took like about 10 minutes to understand what the brain teaser was all about. And then I had to like, you know, an unagi moment there. And I was like, oh, okay, I think I know the answer. But you can send in your answers to 0728 878 878. Just in case you missed out on it, it has everything to do with a sundial. But the answer is not sundial. A sundial has the fewest moving parts of any timepiece. So which has the most? That's the brain teaser. A sundial has the fewest moving parts of any timepiece. Which has the most? It's not a calendar. It's not the Big Ben. It is not the Big Ben. That I can tell you. But let's see how creative your brain can actually be. 0728 878 878. Just in case this traumatic brain teaser is just giving you a headache, you know exactly what to do. That magic medicine we call Meldol. Just Meldol it. It's as simple as that. I mean, it's not just headaches, but body aches. If you're recovering from the gym after quite an interesting workout yesterday, or even if you're on the way to the gym, you can also make sure you have Meldol just in case, because you don't want that pain to kind of, you know, ruin your Friday, right? So make sure you always Meldol it. Life sometimes is as simple as that. You're with me, Dilshan, the Morning Brew, 8:28 is your time. Good morning.

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0: Sunshine on a rainy day. Zoe, I mean with words, so true. Sunshine on a rainy day is one of the most beautiful things out there, especially if you have tons of laundry to do. Especially because it's a weekend. So no matter what your weekend plan is, if you feel like sharing, because sharing is caring, you can drop me a message on 0728-878-878 and tell me what interesting plans you might have for the weekend. It doesn't matter if you're planning on practicing for the sleeping competition. You can go ahead and do that. So I think it is, if I'm not mistaken, Shihan who dropped a message saying, Dilsha, unfortunately, I missed out on that whole sleeping competition story you spoke about. So in a nutshell, essentially, in Tokyo, Japan, right, they're having a sleeping competition. So usually when, you know, someone says sleeping competition, you're going to think they want to see how long you can sleep for. But this is not testing how long you can sleep. It is actually testing how great your sleep is, like the quality of your sleep within a span of 1.5 hours. So they're going to check on, they'll check how long it takes for you to fall asleep, how great you are at sleeping, meaning like, you know, do you actually fall into deep sleep? And they also will be checking to see what wakes you up. So if you're someone that actually wakes up for the slightest noise, which is a good thing. That's not a bad thing. That's a really good thing, right? If you're someone that needs about 10 alarms, like me, then we will definitely fail at this. But the best part is the award. It's $14,400 US if you actually win that competition. So there's no point in me going to Tokyo for this because I know I will not wake up. And 2 days later, I might wake up, competition's done, everyone's gone home. So it's not going to work for people like me. But if you're really good at it, and if you've got someone living in Japan, you might be, I just give them a heads up and say, you know what, why don't you go and take part, win it, and then we'll split the prize money. You can always go for something like that, because sharing at the end of the day is caring. Okay, I'm just saying, just putting it out there. But good morning, you're joining me on the Madness, Mayhem and Chaos of the Morning Brew. It's Dilsha here. Don't worry, you can take your time and figure out, you have an entire weekend to figure out what happened to Nilan, and then come back on Monday with theories. And then the one that has the best theory will win a prize, meaning we will play any song that you want to listen to. Rudy's on the show. Thank you so much for joining in. Absolutely loving the playlist today. Sonali tuned in after quite a long time, actually. It took a little bit of a break. But you know what? Regardless, Sonali, so glad to have you on board. Dr. Jude, thank you so much for joining us on the show. We've got Wassam also on the show joining us. Good morning to you, Wassam. Thank you so much for joining us. You can drop us a message, 0728-878-878. Don't forget, the brain teaser is also going on, so you can send in your answers to that particular number too. Okay? You can send in your answers to that number also. No worries. But before we head on to more, just want to quickly remind you, we've got Homelands on board, and so glad to actually have Homelands, because this is your exclusive opportunity to make Port City Colombo your home, literally, all courtesy of this super brand's amazing real estate opportunity called Central Park Boulevard, starting from 60 million rupees upwards, right? That's the starting price, 60 million rupees. And on top of that, you don't have to make a down payment. There are no tokens involved. So if you like tell them, I want to buy unit 33A, you will get unit 33A. You're not going to get something else. So what you ask for, what you pay for, is exactly what you get. And when it comes to installment plans, they've got interest-free, easy installment plans. So pick up that phone. I know you got excited. Give them a call on 0703-888-888. I mean, that is the magic number. That is what you need to basically call them on, right? You're with me, Dilsha, on The Morning Brew, 8:45. Good morning.
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You can do Magic America on Light 878. Here's my question for you. So if you could do magic and have literally anything you want in the world, but only one thing. You can only ask for one thing. You can only conjure one thing, provided that you can do magic. What would it be? Let me know. 0728-878-878. I want to see how your brain works. Just putting it out there. Let me know. Of course, everyone knows what my answer is going to be. You know, it's going to be anything and everything cat related. That's a hands down. I don't even have to wish for it. I've already done my magic. Secretly, see, I did tell y'all, right? Like, I am a daywalker, a vampire that doesn't sparkle. I don't sparkle when exposed to the sun. No, I don't. But yeah, I can do magic. I am a vampire. And I do have my minions around. And they just go meow. I'm just happy to have them around. But hey, you know what? Speaking about cats, believe it or not, they've actually discovered a new cat species, and it's been almost a century since they did this, right? So the last time they discovered a cat, a new feline species essentially, was 1923. But a gentleman in Bolivia actually found a kitten on the road, raised that kitten, and realized that he wasn't dealing with like a domestic cat breed, like, you know, unusual pattern and all of that stuff. So he went and gave the animal to an animal sanctuary, essentially, right? That's what he went and did, because this unusually spotted cat looked a little different compared to all the other domestic

domestic cats, right? So then they managed to discover that this is actually a cat from a brand new species, and they've gone ahead and called the scientific name for this adorable little cat. It's spotted. It's so cute. I wish I could show you a picture of him, but you should definitely take a look at it. It's called Leopardus Tilkayo, right? Basically, this adorable cat is redrawing the entire cat tree. But if you could name this cat, what would you name it? So basically, it's like it's got leopard print like spots, you know. But a brand new cat has been added onto the cat species tree. I'm so happy to find out about this because it, hey, everything and anything cat. You can also, I still asked you a question, right? If you had magic and you can conjure just one thing in the world, what would it be? Let me know. 0728878878. Taking a look at the messages, we have Azam listening in from the UK. Thank you so much, Azam, for joining us on the show today. Absolute pleasure having you on board. We've also got Malin, if I'm not mistaken. Yep, Malin's on the show. Thank you so much, Malin, for dropping us a message. You too can do that. You know the number, 0728 878 878 857. Good morning.

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0: Amy Grant with Baby Baby on Live 878. Good morning and welcome to the final hour of the Morning Brew with me, Dilsha. Nilan is here. He's just invisible and inaudible. I turned his mic off. I thought that would be good. No, I'm joking. Nilan has actually gone to get married and he'll be back on Monday. Okay, maybe you can figure out which of those statements are actually true. Maybe they could be all false. Maybe they could all be true. I don't know. We'll grill him when he comes back on Monday. But regardless of the situation, don't worry. He'll be back on Monday. He has not gone MIA. He will be back on Monday. He did inform me 24 hours prior. Gave me like a 2 to 3 day business day notice kind of like situation. I won't be able to come on Friday. So don't worry. Lots of all concern that he's not there. I wonder if there's this much concern when I'm not around. Just kidding. But good morning. Happy Friday. If you're just tuning in, it's okay. Sometimes on a Friday, we wake up a little late. That happens. The alarm might go 10 times and you're snoozing it. Sometimes alarms are going on. You're dancing in your dreams. Like, trust me, you feel like, you're like the next level. Like, you're this top-notch dancer only for you to figure out that you've been dancing in your dreams and none of that is real. And you just have to rush to work. It happens. It happens to the best of us. The best part about all of that is coming up with the best excuse to give your boss or manager or whoever is in charge, omitting the people that actually know what would have actually happened, right? How do you go about a situation like that? That is another question I'm posing. Yeah. What would you do? Say you woke up late, you got up late, right? And you got late to go to work. Which pathway would you actually take? Like, what would you do? Would you tell your boss the truth? Would you come up with a completely like crazy lie? Or would you like, what would your excuse be? Or would you just not go to work and just put a medical leave? Let me know. Maybe I can learn some, a few tricks from y'all too. But let me know. 0728-878-878 is the number that you can send in those, your theories too, or your tacks, or your tips and tricks too on how to evade getting into trouble, especially with your boss when you get late to work. Let me know. Am I trying to fish for excuses just in case I need to use them in the future? I don't know. Maybe I could be doing that. Maybe I'm not going to do that. Who knows? But hey, we've also got our brain teaser going on in case you missed it. It has everything to do with time. Today is all about time. Well, this is how the brain teaser goes. A sundial has the fewest moving parts of any timepiece. But which has the most? A sundial has the fewest moving parts of any timepiece, but which has the most? So here's your last chance to actually give it a try, and let's see if you can get the brain teaser right. Send in those answers to 0728-878-878. And take a beautiful little moment to say hi to a bunch of our lovely listeners tuning in. Patham, what's up, Patham? Thank you so much for dropping a message and saying hi. Diresh is on the show. Thank you so much, Diresh, for sharing an absolutely beautiful thing that he would do if he had the power and the magic to, basically get anything, just one thing. If you could wish for just one thing in life, Diresh dropped a message and said, if I had a little bit of magic, I would love to go back in time and spend some amazing moments with my parents when they were still around. That's something that Diresh wishes for. That's the magic I would ask for, just to have them with me again, even for a little while. Thank you so much, Diresh, for sharing that with us. Absolutely love it. Absolutely love it. So if you had that power, what would you do? Let me know. You know that number. 0728-878-878. 9:13 is the time. Well, good morning.
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0: thinking about your love. Katie Thomas right here on Light 878. Good morning. It is the Morning Brew with Dilsha. If you're just tuning in, that's fine. It happens to the most of us. But regardless of what your situation is like today, because at the end of the day, let's just celebrate the fact that it is a Friday. We're here at the end of the week and the start of the much-awaited weekend. And I know we're all excited about it. I know I am. I know I'm super excited about the weekend. But whatever your plan might be for the weekend at the end of the day, right, always make sure you've got your reliable relief partner that is Meldol by your side. Because, hey, you never know. You're on a trip. You've gone on a spontaneous adventure. Before you know it, your back is hurting. Your age is catching up, reminding you here. If you thought you could climb that mountain, I'm here to remind you that you can't. Literally, sometimes our body has a habit of doing that to us. And when situations like that occur, you just reach out for your Meldol. Simple as that. This reliable relief partner will take the pain away, trust me, and will definitely keep it at bay. That is also there. So make sure you always have Meldol on hand, because you never know, you might need it, your friend might need it, a foe might need it. Just be a good Samaritan. Yeah. That's what we always suggest here. Just do good, be good. At the end of the day, the good will come back, because every action has an equal but opposite reaction. So it doesn't mean anything bad is going to happen to you. Just do good and you'll have good come back to you too. Just trust me on this and do it. Will you trust? I'm telling you with 50 years of experience. Even though I'm still 22, I have 50 years of experience. Just saying. Just kidding. Anyways, I think it's high time we reveal the answer to the brain teaser, no? Or what some would call brain trauma. Apparently caused some brain trauma. So first and foremost, thank you for taking part in the brain teaser and sending in some very interesting answers. Trust me, all the answers that y'all have sent today were answers that I thought of initially before I came to the actual answer. Okay, I'm going to be honest. I didn't come up with the answer. I couldn't think of it. I just looked at the answer and then went, aha, unagi. So the brain teaser went something like this, right? A sundial has the fewest moving parts of any timepiece. So which has the most, right? So we all know what a sundial is, one of the most ancient ways of tracking time. Basically, they use the sun shadow to tell time. That is basically what a sundial is. Imagine if we lived in a time and era where we use sundials to check time. I don't think we would have survived. If we went back in time to a time where they used sundials, we would be eternally lost forever. But regardless of if you have used or come across a sundial or not, chances are you would have used the item that is the answer to the brain teaser today. So what do you think, or what timepiece has the most amount of like elements to it? The answer is an hourglass. Literally an hourglass. I know, even I thought, you know, like a clock tower, something like Big Ben would make sense, you know, maybe a smartwatch because of all the components. But at the end of the day, there's a limit to the number of components. But when it comes to an hourglass, even though there's a limit to the number of sand particles, the number is going to be significantly high. So to those of you that sent hourglass as the answer, tap yourself on the back. You did a good job coming up with that answer. But if you have not managed to answer it correctly, that's okay. At the end of the day, we had fun. We activated our brain cells, and you know you are ready to take over or take on the day, tackle the day essentially. That's the goal when it comes to the brain teaser. And at the end of the day, we had a lot of fun, didn't we? At least fake smile for me today. At least do. Anyways, let's move on to more. Actually, let's take a break for now. Yeah, I think I need to take a break. 9:31. Good morning.
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What a compliment of a song. I mean, such a compliment, isn't it? I mean, definitely one of those songs that gets you onto the dance floor regardless of the situation. Like, trust me, I'm so glad that there is no camera here in the studio. Or to be very honest, very glad that we don't go live during our shows. Because if you saw the way we were dancing for the music that we were playing, it would be quite an interesting thing to watch. But it's okay. We don't have to give you that much entertainment. But such a good song. Definitely one of those Friday quintessential songs you need. You know, I'm sure it got you into that ultimate Friday mood. So, I mean, like, you know, somehow or the other, get done with work today and then just go out and have a good time. You know, it is a Friday. Just like the kids out there say, FOMO. And I'm also a kid, okay? I'm still 22. I am a child. I mean, I was stardust when you all were born. No, I'm joking. But I'm a 22-year-old with 50 years of experience. So when I give you advice, because Nilan is not here, you know, I'm going to tell you the truth. Just listen to it. Trust me. You will go to great places with my advice. I don't know what the great place is called, though. It might be spelt H-E-double-L. That's a different story. But speaking of great places, right? Let's talk about a place you can make it, like, literally, you can make home. Right? Because majority of us have life goals, don't we? Everyone has life goals. I mean, if you're someone that doesn't have a goal yet, or you don't have that list of things you want to achieve in life, there's nothing wrong with that. Eventually, you might come across a moment in life where you think, you know, that turning point where you end up making a list of things you want in life, a list of goals. And there are milestones in life, owning a car, owning a house, you know, getting your dream job, going, you know, traveling the world, exploring. I mean, we all have different types of milestones, and, you know, on our checklist, the list is always going to be different depending on person to person. But if you have that, I want to own a home as a milestone in that list, then you need to look towards Port City Colombo, because here's your exclusive opportunity to make Port City Colombo your home, courtesy of the super brand Homelands. So this is with Central Park Boulevard. To all of my friends fans out there, this is also yet another sign if you're a massive Friends fan. And if you've got 60 million and above, you know, sitting there in your savings account, just sitting there idling around, this is a great real estate opportunity for you to invest your money in real estate, but in a safe and sound way, and get yourself a home that overlooks one of the most beautiful views out there, one of the most beautiful countries and locations. At the end of the day, it's at Port City Colombo and Central Park Boulevard. Now, being a part of that community is much easier when it comes to the super brand Homelands, because there are no down payments involved, easy installment plans, interest free, and no tokens involved either. So you're winning. This is such a great deal and an opportunity you would not at all, you wouldn't want to miss out on. So why don't you pick that phone up, give them a call, 0703-888-888 is the number. Give Homelands a call and make Port City Colombo your home. You're with me, Dilshan, the Morning Brew, 943. Good morning.

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Celine Dion, I'm Alive, but the remix, such a good song. Oh, I feel like every cell in my body just woke up listening to this and I just want to go out and dance. Sometimes, you know what? They should have like daytime dance sessions. I know. Because hey, you're at office right now listening to this. Chances are you're tapping your toes and wondering, you know, if you could move a little bit, but you can't. So thou shan't, because you can't. But don't worry. Time will just fly by, and before you know it, it's the end of a work week, and you're having a good time. So don't worry. Somehow or the other, you can end up dancing tonight. The choice is yours at the end of the day. But look at the time, 9:54. Time for me to skedaddle out of here. But thank you so much for being a part of my version of Madness, Mayhem and Chaos. And I genuinely hope you had a good time with some great music, some fun stuff that we spoke about, and of course, our brain teaser. But time for me to head on out of here, and I will catch you once again on Monday morning with my partner in crime back again. I'll ship him back from Mars, don't worry. He just went on a trip. The annual trip was to Mars. I suggested go to Mars this time and check and see if there's any evidence of human life there, you know, because the both of us are trying to become a little famous by making some discoveries. I'm just joking. Anyways, before I head on out of here, I want to say hi and thank you to Meldor for being a part of the Morning Brew, your reliable relief partner, especially because the weekend is coming up. And no matter what nefarious activity you might be up to, just keep Meldor by your side. You never know when you might need it, actually. And we've got Homelands, our favorite super brand here, on board with Central Park Boulevard. 60 million rupees upwards, no down payment, easy installment plans, and no tokens involved. And last but not least, powering our power hour through and through from 7 a.m. to 8 a.m. is PCHE, or Prospects College of Higher Education Now, with Charles Sturt University, the Colombo campus, giving your children or your child the opportunity to stay in Sri Lanka and get a proper Australian degree from accredited university like Charles Sturt University. And it's a huge university back in Australia. If not, you can also do like 1 year here and then, you know, migrate to Australia too. Whatever your dream is, whatever your child's dream is, Prospects College of Education, in together with Charles Sturt University, will make that dream a reality. Well, time for me to skedaddle out of here, and I'm going to start my weekend and have a lot of fun, and I hope you too, you have a lot of fun too, make some great memories, you know, just live in the moment, smile through and through, forget about the negative, just enjoy the weekend, and we'll see each other back again on Monday. Until then, have yourself a great weekend. Bye.

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They are packed with protein, fiber, and a variety of vitamins and minerals. 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

for 2 hours of storytelling redefined. This isn't just television. This is teledrama like you have never experienced it before. Every story with a new flavor of human emotion, we are bringing the scale, the passion, and the magic of the silver screen straight to your living room. Before the gods, even emperors are ordinary, but destiny always has a way of breaking the rules. World where seven of each exist, one extraordinary king stands entirely alone. This is a mesmerizing chronicle of a royal family whose minds paint the universe, dreaming in vivid, impossible colors that outshine the grandest tapestries of the realm. A masterpiece of imagination, a feast of different creative flavors. This is royalty like you have never seen it before. 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
1: 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Not all carbs are created equal. Refined carbs have been highly processed to remove their fiber. They're relatively low in nutrients and may harm your health when eaten in excess. Most ultra-processed foods are made from refined carbs, like processed corn, white flour, and added sugars. Studies show that a diet high in refined carbs may be linked to overeating, weight gain, and chronic diseases like type 2 diabetes and heart disease. 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
1: 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But look closely. That isn't just dust in the air. 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
3: 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Ultra-processed foods, or UPFs, are foods containing ingredients that are significantly modified from their original form. They often contain additives like sugar, highly refined oil, salt, preservatives, artificial sweeteners, colors, and flavors as well. Examples include snack cakes, fast food, frozen meals, packaged cookies, and chips. UPFs are highly palatable, meaning they are easily overeaten and activate reward-related regions in the brain, which can lead to excess calorie consumption and weight gain. Studies show that diets high in ultra-processed food can contribute to obesity, type 2 diabetes, heart disease, and other chronic conditions. HealthWise on Light FM.
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78876 Alan White, Britney Spears bringing you Sometimes, a song to take you back in time, Ashley, to the days when, you know, things felt light, things felt so, you know, not so serious. Well, yeah, those were the days, you might tell. But these are the days too, you know, it's all in your mind, okay? If you think, yeah, sometimes I'm gonna feel nervous, sometimes I'm gonna feel a little, you know, serious. But sometimes there also should come times when you don't feel so serious. You need to take things lightly. Your co-worker being mad at you, not something you should be stressing about. But your co-worker doing something behind your back that you weren't aware of and you're not supposed to be doing, well, that is something that you need to take into account. But everything else, take it light, take it simple, because stressing over so much does not help anybody at all. Let me tell you that, okay? But yes, this is The Light Lounge you're tuning into. Domino over here with you on a beautiful Friday afternoon. How are we doing today so far? 18th of September 2026. A lot of people have been waiting for this day and it finally is here, okay? And I'm playing you all the great music so that you and I can spend some quality time together and prepare for the weekend that we've been waiting for, okay? So why not go ahead, WhatsApp and talk to me on 0728-878-878. We're gonna get back to more music. This one's by Pretenders. You already know what this is. Back on the Chain Gang.

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Flight 878-876, Alan White. Well, that song needs no introduction, especially the person singing the song needs no introduction. But, well, you know I'm going to say it anyway. Remember the Time by Michael Jackson. Man, oh man, every time I hear that song, it just gets me on my feet, you know? And I'm just like dancing and, you know, doing the woo. Yeah, I know, I'm sorry. Might have sounded so loud to you. But yes, this is the Light Lounge as you're listening to. So we know we're here with you on a beautiful Friday afternoon, or maybe a fun Friday afternoon, because why not, right? Because fun doesn't only have to come when, you know, it's the weekend, or when, you know, drinks are involved, or when friends are involved. It can be at work too, you know. It can be at a time when you have to finish at work, but then you hear your favorite song come up on the radio. Yeah, that's fun too. So why not hit me up and let me know if you played one of your favorite songs on 0728-878-878. And gotta tell you, the seatbelts are becoming mandatory on the expressway for all passengers starting from tomorrow. If not, you know what? You have to pay a small, I don't think it's a small fine, it's a humongous fine, because they're, you know, pressing on this matter really, really hard. Because the police say that all persons in the vehicle should actually be wearing seatbelts on the expressway. You know, it is strictly enforced from tomorrow. So starting tomorrow, everybody, anyone in the passenger seat or at the back seat should also be wearing the seatbelts as well. So make sure you keep that in mind. Make sure you're aware of that. And also make sure, you know, people who don't know or might not know, who might not see the news, also know this.

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9878716, Alan White. What's life bringing you? Uptown girl. She's been living in an uptown world. I mean, you know the lyrics, you know the rest of it. But yeah, so this is the Light Lounge that you're listening to. Friday's edition of the show is always pumped up, okay? Because we're prepping you for a Friday evening, Saturday evening, and for the whole weekend. And that is why you need to turn up the volume and sing along. I know you are singing along, so why not text me on 0728-878-878. But we did get a couple of messages from people who actually did text us on the numbers, which of one is Yanusha, who says, thank you so much for playing Michael Jackson. I hope you have a wonderful, wonderful time. And she says, dedication goes out to Fariz, Faria, Maria, Yusuf, Adela. Well, thank you so much for being a part of the show. We also do have Treshni tuning in. Hi there, Treshni. How are you doing? And we also do have Indy locked aboard the show, who says, have a blessed weekend ahead. Well, I hope you have yourself a lovely weekend as well. Michelle tuning in, who says, have an amazing weekend. Well, thank you so much. Wish you the same too. And yes, you too can hop on board. Have a little chat with me on 0728-878-878. We're going to be moving on to more music. You might, you know, recognize this song, Familiar Tunes, China in Your Hand, an 80s track.

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818-816. Alan White, Belinda Carlisle bringing you Mad About You. Well, if they are mad about you for some reason, okay, trust me, if it's a woman, you must have done like at least something at least a week ago that she still remembers and she gets irritated by, okay? If it's a man, they might be upset about something that you did, probably to hurt them. Yeah. Not like women, they have like a really, really long time of rebound rate, because man, if you piss that man off, he's gonna be like, yeah, I remember it, but I'm not gonna keep bringing it up, but I'm just gonna, you know, give you attitude for it. I think we're so similar in that way, right? Gentles, they're gonna be, you know, mad about something, but then they don't keep bringing it up, but then just gonna be giving attitude. If you agree to this, please text me. Let me know, okay? Maybe I could be wrong. Maybe I'm right. You never know. 0728-878-878 is the number to WhatsApp me on. This is Zamina with you on the Light Lounge. How are we doing so far on a Friday, okay? And let me tell you this, okay? On a Friday, don't be mad at anybody, because your weekend's not gonna be good, okay? If you are mad at your special somebody, if you're mad at your mom, your friend, just don't be mad at them, because life is too short to be holding on to grudges, man. Let me tell you that, okay? Because life is too short. I mean, you know, reading a lot of stuff, and I've been watching a lot of stuff, and then it keeps, you know, coming back to me saying that, yeah, don't hold on to so many little things, okay? Live life, have a good life, have a joyful life. Since it's a Friday, definitely a joyful one. Jackson Brown, Everywhere I Go. 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

0: 9878-876 Alan White, Rock With You by Inner Circle. Well, a song to actually, you know, remind you that today is Friday. You know, it's just a reminder that, you know, we've come so far in our week and we've achieved that. And we're finally here and we're gonna rock tonight because why not? Okay, all this hard work, all the money we're earning and all the effort we put into our day, I think we need to take a little bit of appreciation and take some, you know, for ourselves and take a time for ourselves and have a good time with our loved ones. Yeah, that's the message I've been getting to, you know, tell you guys. And also a message that you need to be spreading across your friends and family as well, because I know a lot of people, especially my friends, okay, who've been, you know, putting in all of their hard work and lots of time into, you know, their work, assignments, projects, and I tell them, man, take a break, okay? Take a break, take some time for yourself. And that is exactly what a Friday evening is for. And that is what I'm preparing you for as well. So yeah, WhatsApp and talk to me if you already have plans on 0728-878-878. This is Davina with you on the Light Lounge, 18th of September, 2026. How are we feeling so far? We're actually on a brand new out of the show as well. And we're playing my favorites. And I know it's your favorites as well. So stick around. Do not touch that dial. Don't go anywhere. Because man, oh man, I got something really, really lovely coming up as well. And I know a lot of you might not recognize this. Some of you might recognize this. But yes, a 2000s track. One Direction with Perfect.
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one of your memories, a couple of your memories? Yeah, let me know what that is on 0728-878-878. And seems like, you know, the rain has not ceased yet. It is looking like, you know, it's going to rain anytime soon. So what I suggest you do is please take an umbrella with you. I know it's the weekend and I know you want to roam free, you know, roam wide, roam, you know, far. But take precautionary measures when you are having fun too, because, you know, again, you have to come back to, you know, your real life after the holidays. Yeah, if you have to, you know, get back to work or probably an important assignment on a Monday, yeah, you, I suggest you take a raincoat with you wherever it is that you're going, or carry an umbrella with you, because yes, fairly heavy rain is expected in the western and Sabrogamo provinces and also in the Gaul, Mathra, Kandy and Noireli districts as well. So since dengue is also still on the rise, you might want to, you know, be extra cautious. Yeah, leaving you with that, moving on to Something by Toni Braxton.

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8786, Alan White, Amy Grant, bringing you Every Heartbeat Belongs to You. And every heartbeat says your name. Well, sometimes, you know, your special someone could be the one on constantly on your mind. And sometimes you might not acknowledge it, you know, might not tell them that you're thinking about them, might not tell them that you miss them. But, you know, you should be doing that. Take some time out of your, you know, schedule or your day and tell them that you love them. Tell them that you miss them. Because sometimes, you know, we're on this roller coaster, okay? We're on this, you know, like timeline with a stopwatch, and we need to achieve things and do things and, you know, accomplish things. And sometimes we miss out on the little moments that we have with our special someone. And yes, when you have given your heart to somebody special, you need to be like, yeah, every heartbeat belongs to you. You know, tell them that. Tell them you love them. Because, man, at the end of the day, you know, we're all living to, you know, experience another day with our loved ones, right? So why not spend some time with them? You know, this weekend, this Friday, make it about them. Make it about your family. Make it about your special somebody. They must be waiting for you to come home. They must be waiting for you to, you know, finish up with everything that you need to do and get home safe and sound, just so they can sit down next to you and be like, hey, how was your day? Have that conversation. Or maybe, you know, send a dedication for them on 0728-878-878. This is Davina with you on Friday's edition of The Light Lounge. I know we're playing all upbeat music, but also those upbeat music have like a really special meaning to it. So yeah, keep a close ear.

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3: 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Not only does it have world-recognized universities, Thailand is a country that has a great sense of hospitality and a friendly atmosphere. 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You can pursue studies in Thailand at cost-effective rates, and better yet, you only have to pay a fraction of the large amount of money you spend for visa and paperwork.
4: 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Every story with a new flavor of human emotion. We are bringing the scale, the passion, and the magic of the silver screen straight to your living room. Before the gods, even emperors are ordinary, but destiny always has a way of breaking the rules. World where seven of each exist, one extraordinary king stands entirely alone. This is the mesmerizing chronicle of a royal family whose minds paint the universe, dreaming in vivid, impossible colors that outshine the grandest tapestries of the realm. A masterpiece of imagination, a feast of different creative flavors. This is royalty like you have never seen it before. 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

8786. Alan White, Whitney Houston with How Will I Know? Well, you will definitely know, okay? When the time is right, when things fall into place, when the universe says, yes, now's the time, you will definitely know. Certain things are just meant for you at the right time, okay? They say, you know, I don't know, in a lot of movies, okay, if it's meant to be, we'll find each other. If it's meant to be, it'll happen for me. Well, if it's meant to be, it won't just fall into place right now. Okay, it could fall into place 10 years later or maybe even 20 minutes later. Okay, and that is what I call the perfect timing. Universe's timing is always perfect and you need to definitely believe in that. And let me tell you, we're giving you the music for you to get you through your day. And if you're working so hard on that project, if you're working so hard on that assignment, it will be done. Okay, it will get done. You just need to take a break. Okay, you just need to take a breather and universe will, you know, put everything in place just for you at the perfect time. Yes, you are listening to The Light Lounge. This is Avina with you on the show. I know, you know, it's all philosophical talk and all of that, but I strongly believe everybody is meant to, you know, be on this earth for some reason, right? And if you found your purpose, good. If you haven't found your purpose, well, don't try too hard. It will come to you at the perfect time. That's how you will know. And if you already know what it is, well, you can go ahead WhatsApp and talk to me on 0728-878-878. More music coming your way. David Essex with Silver Dream Machine. Well, don't we all just love that?

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978-8816, Alan White. That was Charles Nettie bringing you Would I Lie to You? Well, now let's see. Would you lie to someone? You should not. Okay. That's not something you should do, okay? Always speak the truth. Because sometimes speaking the truth, I mean, it can be harsh, but you know, it always is better to tell them the truth than having to lie about it. Because down the road, you won't even know what you lied about, okay? But the truth, it always stays in your mind, so you don't have to cover up anything. On the long run, truth always wins. I know I'm talking a lot of philosophy over here, but I'm just mentioning facts. You know I'm right. But yes, this is the final stretch of the Light Lounge. How are we doing so far? It is, you know, Davina with you on the show. And I know so to someone coming from Mahargama to Colombo. So hi after you, Julius. I hope you drive safe. And also, shout outs going out to Manoma tuning in. Hello to you as well. Godfrey Herman tuning in. He says good afternoon. Well, good afternoon to you as well, Godfrey. Number ending with 7521. Hello out to you as well. How do you do? She asked. Well, I'm doing great. Thank you so much for checking in on me. We also do have a message coming in from Kathy. She says, I haven't listened to you in a while, and today when I did, I wanted to text you. Well, thank you so much for tuning in, Kathy. I hope you have a lovely weekend. And yes, you too can do the same as well. WhatsApp on 0728-878-878. And just because this is the final hour of the show doesn't mean that we won't be playing new music all throughout. So yes, turn up the volume and keep us there in the background. We'll make your Friday a whole lot better. And that's exactly what Corey Hart says to us as well. And he says, never surrender. 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

878-876. Alan White, A Good Heart by Fergal Shockey, taking you back in time to the days when music was a way of escape. And today on a Friday? Yeah, music is the only way of escape, I would say. I know what you're thinking, but that's not the way to go, okay? But yes, this is The Light Lunch. You're listening to Dovin over here with you on a Friday, 18th of September. A lot of people must be wondering, man, this month is going by super fast. We don't even remember when the 1st of September was, but we just know it went by really fast, right? But don't you worry, okay? We are in the Burr months, and that's how you know, the festivities have already begun. Because September, October, November, December are gonna, like, you know, flash in front of your eye, and you're gonna be in a brand new year. You know I'm speaking facts, okay? It always feels like that around this time of the year, right? And if you're already playing, you know, Jingle Bells in the background, me too. I am guilty as charged. But yes, why not text me in? Let me know what your plans are for a Friday before we, you know, plan for Christmas already. 0728-878-878 is the number you can actually text me on. We have lots and lots of music coming your way. So stick around. Do not go anywhere. 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Mariah Carey,

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2: 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Stress has a negative effect on your health. It can affect your blood sugar levels, food choices, susceptibility to sicknesses, weight, fat distribution, and more. For this reason, it's important to find healthy ways to manage your stress. Meditation is one such way, and it has some scientific evidence to support its use for stress management and improving health. In one study involving 48 people with high blood pressure, type 2 diabetes, or both, researchers found that meditation helped lower LDL, or bad cholesterol, and inflammation compared with the control group. Additionally, the participants in the meditation group reported improved mental health and physical wellness. HealthWise on Light FM.
0: 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Taking you on a nostalgic journey through the groovy beat.

978-8716. Alan White, True Blue by Madonna, taking you back in time with that song. And yes, yes, you are listening to The Light Lounge. This is Avina with you on the show. Why not go ahead? Let me know what your Friday plans are. You know, if you have too many things on your plate and you're just like, yeah, Avina, my Friday is not going as planned. Well, that's all right too. You know, sometimes keeping yourself busy is the way to go, okay? But make sure you have some time for yourself, okay? The weekend is supposed to be for you too, and not just for making money or, you know, making your parents proud or, you know, achieving your goals. It is for that, but also take some time for yourself when you know you need it, okay? You need a pause, you need a breather. So why not hit me up, talk to me on 0728-878-878. It seems like, you know, there's trains operating without an issue despite the railway strike. But make sure you check out for the times. And a lot of people who take the train that, you know, live far off, you need to be, you know, aware and taking the right train at the right time. So yes, keep an eye out for that as well. Even though now they say there's no issue, you never know. You can really never know. And you know what I mean. But moving on to more music. Man.

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Line 878-876 Alan White Genesis bring you a time to a song to take you back in time with I Can Dance. And yes, you definitely can dance, especially on a Friday. You should be dancing because that's the way, you know, you get your self-regulated, you get your, you know, thoughts organized. Because I know a lot of people who actually take dance classes to, you know, blow off some steam and all of that. Yeah, try it. It might help. But have, you know, light it from in the background, because we're giving you nothing but the 80s, 90s and the 2000s and the best of them as well. So yes, stick around because we got Sinatra coming up on the light drive and she'll be keeping you company, giving you the Friday vibes. So why not hit her up and talk to her on 0728-878-878. And to every single one of you who actually stayed on board the show, I love you guys from the bottom of my heart. But final few shout outs going out to Iranga Sirwardana. Hello out to you, Iranga. And he says, happy Friday. Well, happy Friday out to you as well. Roshan Jude, who says, hello, happy Friday. Well, happy Friday out to you as well, Roshan. Thank you so much for tuning in and being a part of the show. And yes, you catch me again tomorrow, though. Until then, leaving you with something by Billy Joel. This is Zarina Singh, adios amigos. You'll hear me in the morning tomorrow, Sri Lanka. Peace.

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coming to you live from the State of the Art Studios here at the Colombo City Center, here to make sure that the time you spent is not going to be, wasted, or a waste of time, according to Owen, says my favorite waste of time could be a particular person, right? I mean, it's kind of, in a way, a very impressive, you know, flattering statement to say, you know, because sometimes we do like to waste our time, but that's doing, you know, different things. But just spending time with someone, quality time, or even not just sitting next to them, just being bored together, that could also be a wonderful time spent. You know, we are here to make sure that we give you a lineup of music to put you in the right mood. It is the Friday's edition of the Light Drive, here to make sure you're gonna have a happy one, taking you to your happy place. And of course, if you're not feeling incredible this evening, we gotta do something about it. That's a crime. It's a Friday and you should be, you know, up there, and we'll make sure we do that. So hop on board, connect with me. You know the numbers, 072-888-878-878, or find us on Facebook and on Instagram. And got to thank ICBT Campus for being on board and helping us power through. If you're someone who's looking to expand your skill set and you are a working professional, don't want to stop your career while getting your next qualification, I'll tell you a way in which you can do both. So hop on board, connects with me. Got Jamie Nile giving you Ain't No Doubt.

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Got a lineup of music to put your mood where it aligns with this evening. 2 8 7 8 8 7 8. And also make sure that you share with us, you know, any of those special days. Maybe it's your cake day this weekend, whatever it is, we're here to celebrate it with you. And of course, got to thank ICBD Campus for being on board. And I'll tell you about an MBA that you could have and also, you know, work along with your current career. You don't have to quit it. And they have flexible work schedules as well. I'll tell you all about it as we cruise along. Got to thank them for being on board, helping us power through like a chemical reaction.

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6: 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When you cook meat, try not to char or burn it. 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

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Here to make sure we drive you to your happy place on the Light Drive. And of course, you can hop on board, connect with me. But also, if you are a person who is just looking to really elevate your career, take it to the next level, it's time to think bigger with ITBD Campus. And they have the Master of Business Administration, which is awarded by Cardiff Metropolitan University in the UK. It's giving you a great opportunity to earn a globally recognized UK MBA while studying right here in Sri Lanka. And what makes this program especially convenient is how you don't have to stop your career. Maybe someone who just graduated, got your internship, you don't have to quit it. The MBA is structured as 1 year of coursework followed by your dissertation, right? But on top of that, you are offered with evening and weekend schedules and along with installment-based payment plans. So that truly is incredible stuff. You can also choose a specialization that matches your career goals, whether it's a general MBA, human resource management, finance, marketing to project management, business analytics, logistics, supply chain management, and so much more. Maybe you're someone who wants to transfer, live overseas for that particular period. Well, they have that opportunity to transfer to Cardiff Metropolitan University in the UK, or even attend your graduation ceremony there. So this is really incredible stuff. ITBD Campus, they've been around for 26 years with a nationwide presence, more than 100,000 graduates and experienced academics, industrial professionals. They've built a strong reputation for higher education in Sri Lanka. And also, this is definitely something that you might need if you are someone who wants to move into management, switch industries, maybe even grow your own business, whatever it is. This is the perfect opportunity. 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

0: 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Got some lovely people having a wonderful time. Manoma, how's it going? Good to know you're having a wonderful evening with us. Roshan Jude as well. Iranga here bright and early, wishing you a happy Friday and a wonderful weekend ahead, and got more of your favorite tunes coming your way. 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

Late great Olivia Newton-John giving us a classic to really, you know, get your groove on and your dancing shoes on for sure, right here on the brightest edition of the Light Drive, here to drive you to your happy place. 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And of course, if you do get the app, you can tune in whenever. And let me know how you are feeling today, what your weekend plans are looking like, whatever it is. I'm pretty sure it's vibrant, whatever you plan on doing. So connect with me, let me know how you are feeling, who you want to send your love to. So we'll make sure we do that. And of course, you can find us also on Facebook and on Instagram. Got much love to Ocean V, who's on board. A big hello to the rest of the sitting around the family. Godfrey, how's it going? Thank you so much for being on board. And Adrian Valentine as well. You can do the same. Keep those messages rolling in and keep us posted. Got Arrested Development as now. You gotta crank up the volume too.

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And we're here to play you your favorite tunes to keep your spirits where it belongs on top of the world. And of course, here to make sure that, you know, we make this Friday one to remember. Whatever your plans are looking like, whether you want to go out partying or maybe just stay in. That's exactly what my friend said to me, was like, no, I do have Friday plans, but I wish I could just sleep, because the weather has been like that, you know, lately. Just feels like the kind of weather, the cozy weather, you just want to really just chill, you know. Whatever your plans are looking like, I hope you have the best time. But connect with me, find us on Facebook and on Instagram, and of course make sure that you dance into the like, because the music's just too good. Phil Collins.

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The Wind and Fire giving us September. What a bittersweet. What a wonderful track to get this party started all together. Got PGs coming your way. Alison Moyer and all your favorite tunes coming to you live from our state-of-the-art studios here at the Colombo City Center. And of course, you know, we are officially on the 18th of September. How are we even here? Like, this was a brand new month, but I hope that was a kind one to you, an awesome one, one that you probably really wanted it to be, you know, an amazing one. But hop on board, connect with me. Maybe you're a September baby and we gotta celebrate. Gotta make sure you're, you know, feeling like you celebrated. You made it through this week and whatever it, you know, threw at you, you were able to catch it. You were able to flourish and thrive. So hop on board, connect with me. Let me know how you are feeling. We're here to keep you posted with the latest as well. Let's see what we need to update on as well. Got VGs coming your way. Talking about the one,

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1: 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To the youth wandering the maze, searching for a life to call their own. 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A chance encounter. A spark of hope. 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

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Not a literal man eater, but some kind of a man eater. It's a concept, but it's one of those classics for sure that gets you on the groove. And let me know how you are feeling today. If you've got any traffic updates for me, you could be helping someone else right now who's also on that drive to their happy place. So be sure that you connect it with me, 072-8878-878. Now we have a Guinness World Record that Catherine Smart is taking on to become the fastest woman to run across Sri Lanka. This is incredible stuff. You know, we didn't have this record before, but she will be the fastest female to cross Sri Lanka on foot. So this is exciting stuff, but also inspires me to do a lot more to explore my own country. I mean, I'd love to do that. Not entirely sure if I could run. I could camp, you know, which is technically what's going to happen. She's not going to be running every other day. She's also going to take breaks, I'm sure. But it's quite an interesting one, right? To be able to cover your country like that. It's quite easy for us because we're tiny. But at the same time, it's something that hasn't been done before. So let me know if you'd want to take on a challenge like that. But this is truly incredible because, hey, we're getting the coverage. Definitely what we need as well. And who would not want to do that, because we're a paradise island and we have so much of beauty to see. This is definitely one of those things that everyone should be taking on as a challenge, you know, because there's just so much to see in this beautiful pearl. But let me know. 072-8878-878 are the numbers. And she is also inspired, by the way, by Sri Lanka and its people. That's something that I forgot to mention. I mean, how can you not? It's a given. Hop on board, connect with me. Got New Kids on the Block and a bit of your average white band as well coming your way, but all your fairy tunes heading into a brand new hour. 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

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That was one of those classics for sure. I'm sure took you down the good old memory lane, you know. But hop on board, connect with me, let me know how you are feeling today, who you want to send your love to, and we will do it. So connect with me. I am Sanara on The Light Drive, here to take you to your happy place. It's the 18th of September. Might be your birthday, maybe you're a September baby, maybe, you know, it's a month you've been looking forward to this year, you know. Tell me all about it, and of course connect with me. It's never too late if you actually thought you have to change a lot of things and the year has already ended. It hasn't. A lot can change in the next, you know, 3 months or so. I hope you put in the effort, you know, and turn it around if that's how you've been feeling. Let me know how this week has been treating you. We're at the end of it. I hope the weekend is gonna, you know, take you to, you know, that place of resting if you haven't done that enough. But hop on board, connect with me, let me know all about your plans. 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

PM Dawn taking you down to the good old memory lane. What a melody. What a moment in time looking through patient eyes. Definitely something we all deserve. Definitely something we all need a lot more in the world, for sure. A bit more compassion, a bit more patience. And in case if this week has been testing your patience and it has been absolutely a chaotic one, well, it's that time of the day you got to really be willing to let all of that go, you know, and take that as information to help you reach, you know, a better pinnacle altogether. But hop on board, connect with me, and let me know how you are feeling. Michael McDonald coming your way, Rasia, the Blue Savannah song, all those classics, and today's the best for you to enjoy with your entire friend circle, entire family. Got some lovely people sending love. Hello to Godfrey. Hey, how's it going? Thank you so much for the love. We also have much love going out to Roshan Jude, and let's not forget, we also have Silla with Hannah and husband all the way from the Central Hills. Wherever you're tuned in from, we'll keep you close to home. We'll keep you in that happy place, elevated all day, every day.

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got a dose of easy listening of Liz. That was Adele giving us it easy on me right here on the Light Drive on Light 87.8 and 87.6 Island Vider on lightzone8.com. We do have the kind of music that's definitely going to set the tone right for the rest of the lovely evening. I mean, it's a Friday. We made it through. And also, setting the tone right for the weekend as well. You know, we tend to underestimate the feeling of finally getting to Friday, not because, you know, everything suddenly becomes perfect at 5 p.m., but it's just something about Friday that makes you feel like, you know, okay, I made it through another week, and maybe your week was amazing, maybe it was stressful, whatever it is, you can figure out the rest of it, the rest of the workload, maybe tomorrow or Monday, you know, if you're lucky. But of course, don't put too much pressure on yourself to make the weekend productive. It's the time of day you got to really, you know, spend that quality time with your family, you know. Let me know how that's going. Connect with me, 072-8878-878 are the numbers. Got free tuned in. Big hello to you. And let's not forget everyone at Club DR as well. Good to know you're off and excited for the weekend. We got more of your favorite tunes coming your way. Richard Marx giving you endless summer nights.

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So hop on board 072-8878-878. And of course, got a lovely message by Anu, who's on board, says, hey, you know, Fridays are just supposed to be therapy. It's just the day we all look forward to. 100%. Thank you so much for that lovely message, by the way. And good to know we're playing you all your favorite songs, Godfrey. Hey, good to know that Richard Marx was one of your personal favorite songs. I'm just glad that, you know, we're setting the tone right for the rest of the evening. It's going to be a lovely Friday. It's going to be a lovely weekend ahead, I'm sure. But let me know what your plans are looking like. And of course, here's a song about Eyes of Blue.

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And it's that time of the day to do a little bit of self-reflection, but to not too much, to bring in those heavy emotions. It's the time of day you got to leave them all behind, you know, and unwind, and, you know, really give yourself what you deserve, some peace. And we're here to give you all your favorite tunes as well. Now, in case if you're heading to the night shift, the Commodores, they're here to join you with it. But until I catch you soon, same time, same frequencies, take good care of yourself. 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
3: 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This is a mesmerizing chronicle of a royal family whose minds paint the universe, dreaming in vivid, impossible colors that outshine the grandest tapestries of the realm. A masterpiece of imagination, a feast of different creative flavors. 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

0: night times when we turn it down a notch and let the music do the talking. 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